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6: Here's Gannon Aukway in the Thousand Islands 3-day forecast from the MyFM Weather Center. Tonight will be cloudy with a low of 11. Tomorrow we can expect it to be cloudy with a high of 21. And Friday, mix of sun and clouds with a chance of showers, high of 20. I'm Alyssa Brush with Gannon Aukway in the Thousand Islands Breaking and Local News.

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7: MyFM Weather. Here's Gannon Aukway in the Thousand Islands 3-day forecast from the MyFM Weather Center. Tonight will be cloudy with a low of 11. Tomorrow we can expect it to be cloudy with a high of 21. And Friday, mix of sun and clouds with a chance of showers, high of 20. I'm Alyssa Rush with Gannon Aukway and the Thousand Islands Breaking and Local News.

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6: Here's Gananoque in the Thousand Islands 3-day forecast from the MyFM Weather Center. Tonight will be cloudy with a low of 11. Tomorrow we can expect it to be cloudy with a high of 21. And Friday, mix of sun and clouds with a chance of showers, high of 20. I'm Alyssa Brush with Gananoque in the Thousand Islands Breaking and Local News.

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5: Here's Gannon Aukwe in the Thousand Islands 3-day forecast from the MyFM Weather Center. Tonight will be cloudy with a low of 11. Tomorrow we can expect it to be cloudy with a high of 21. And Friday, mix of sun and clouds with a chance of showers, high of 20. I'm Alyssa Rush with Gannon Aukwe in the Thousand Islands Breaking and Local News. 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
1: It's Thursday, May 28th. We'll see you. Cloudy skies today, and it will be windy with a high of 21. Current temperature at around 13 degrees. Good morning. I'm Tim Baltz. Leeds, Granville, Thousand Islands, and Rideau Lakes MP Michael Barrett delivered a House of Commons tribute honoring Wanda, Michaela, and Nikita Elliott following their tragic deaths on May the 7th. His colleague, MPP Steve Clark, reminded the community to continue supporting one another during this difficult time.
2: I want to hold those impacted in our hearts while respecting the privacy that the families asked for during this incredibly difficult time.
1: Barrett expressed condolences to the Elliott family, praised emergency responders and Brockville Police Service, and highlighted community organizations assisting victims and survivors of intimate partner violence across the region. The first ever Gananoque Comic-Con will be held at the Lou Jeffries Arena from 10 a.m. until 3 p.m. Sunday, May 31st. David Wildstar from Pop Culture Canada tells us what you will see this weekend.
3: So there will be toys, comic books, trading cards, Pokemon cards, people there making custom jewelry. There is authors selling their books, and there is artists selling their prints, their keychains.
1: Wildstar says having this show here made sense thanks to a connection to Dan and Jean Day, who used to draw comics for our local newspaper many years ago. Special guest Allison Court from the hit show Big Comfy Couch will be on hand. Donations will also be accepted for the Gananoque Food Bank. Ticket information is available on our website. It's time for our daily Animal House feature today, and we're taking a closer look at Apple Ridge Farm Dog Daycare and Boarding in Mallorytown. For over a decade, Amanda Ramirezma and her staff at Apple Ridge Dog Daycare and Boarding have offered pet owners a place for their pets to be cared for in a very spacious and enthusiastic environment. We spoke with Tessa Ramirezma, who said they take this job very seriously and treat every animal like their own.
4: People trust us with important members of their family, and we take the responsibility very seriously. And when an owner tells us that their dog came home happy and tired and they were excited to return the next time, that truly means the world to us.
1: Located on Keene Town Road in Mallorytown, the farm also has a new app to help with bookings and help you stay connected to the farm. To hear the full interview with Tessa, you can head to our website again at aquanow.ca. 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It was Carolina over Montreal 4-0, and Carolina leads the series 3-1. Over to the IIHF Men's Hockey Championships today. It's Canada taking on the United States at 10:20 a.m. Into the MLB, the Blue Jays beat Miami 2-1. The next time you're scrolling through your phone, head to GananoqueNow.ca and see what everybody's talking about. 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
8: Good morning. Taking a first look at your drive, the 401 very lightly traveled at this hour. Whether you're traveling eastbound or westbound on the 401, on the stretch between Belleville and Brockville. Not going to find any live lane issues or slowdowns at this time. Starting the day moving at the speed limit. We are looking at a cloudy day today. A little windy with gusts up to 40 kilometers an hour and the high reaching 22. Clearing later this evening. Overnight low tonight down to 11. Tomorrow we're going to wrap the week by starting with a mix of sun and clouds. We'll see a few showers beginning in the afternoon and getting a little windier. We'll see wind gusts up to 60 kilometers an hour with the high reaching 22. 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

0: MyFM in the morning. Thanks for gathering around the breakfast table to kick off a Thursday morning and May the 28th. I'm not sure what you're having for breakfast this morning. Would it be cheesecake for you, Miss Lorena?
1: It has been in the past. Yeah. We had a lot of cheesecakes around the house at one point in our lives, and we'll explain why. And also this really unique and kind of weird sounding cheesecake. Also, our silly conversations continue. More on that too on MyFM in the morning.

0: My FM in the morning, Jamie Lorena, cheers to you having our coffee. I don't think it's working quite early enough for me. I hope to have this little chunk of audio I wanted to play for you. And then you said, I'll just fake it anyways. It's all smoke and mirrors. And I'm like, well, it's not ready, Lorena.
1: Yeah, and I said smoke and mirrors, and you're like smoke in mirrors, isn't it? And again, we have had this dilemma where we're not quite sure. Although I'm confident, because I've been on this planet a lot longer than you,
0: Jamie,
1: that I've been saying it right, or someone would have said to me, hey, bonehead, you're saying that wrong.
0: And you know, if I'm being brutally honest, I don't think I know what people are saying, so I just really quickly say it. Smoke and mirrors. But I think I've always said smoke in
1: mirrors.
0: And you think it's smoke and mirrors.
1: I'm like 90% sure because it's smoke and mirrors. You're making something seem the way
0: like an illusion.
1: It should be when it's not. An illusion. Thank you.
0: All right, Google, Dr. Google, the idiom smoke and mirrors.
1: Yay.
0: So it originates from the world of stage magic. Magicians historically used actual smoke to obscure the stage while angling mirrors to create optical illusions. They use smoke and mirrors. Whereas to me, I was thinking of the smoke being in the mirror. Smoke in mirrors.
1: Which is kind of neat, I think. But and it would also kind of obscure things. If you saw smoke in a mirror, you wouldn't see that form very well.
0: Logically, in my brain, smoke in mirrors made sense. But yes, I bow to you on this 28th day of May, 2026. Lorena Dixon, you were right.
1: Oh, do you feel comfortable with a lot of people that you would point that out if they were wrong? When I point things out to John about him being wrong, he's like, it's not important anyway.
0: I know.
1: Like, give me a break and just take it.
0: See, these things are very important to us. We blow these well out of proportion.
1: We sure do.
0: All right. Let me know if the maybe Dr. Google's wrong. Do you say smoke and mirrors, smoke in mirrors, or have you never used this phrase in your life? 855-WIN-MY-FM.
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4: Here's Gananoque in the Thousand Islands 3-day forecast from the MyFM Weather Center. Cloudy and windy today with a high of 21. Cloudy and windy tonight with a low of 11. Friday, sun and cloud with a chance of afternoon showers with winds gusting to 60 kilometers an hour and a high of 20 degrees. Saturday, sun and cloud with a slight chance of showers and a high of 19 degrees. The UV index for Gananoque in the Thousand Islands is a high 6. 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

0: educational projects during a two-year pilot program. From comics to pro wrestling, it will all be in Gananoque Sunday, May 31st for the first-ever Gananoque Comic-Con held at the Lou Jeffries Arena from 10 a.m. until 3 p.m. David Wildstar from Pop Culture Canada says a local connection was why they chose to come to Gananoque.
1: Dan Day is a Canadian author, a bit of a legend. He's worked on Batman, Spider-Man, pretty much every comic book you can think of. Him and his brother, Gene Day, were born and grew up in Gananoque. Gene actually used to draw for the local newspaper.
0: Special guest Allison Court from the hit show The Big Comfy Couch will be on hand. Following the Comic-Con event, a family-friendly wrestling show will take place at 6 p.m. Ticket information is available on our website. And now it's time for our daily Animal House Showcase feature. Today we're taking a closer look at Apple Ridge Farm Dog Daycare and Boarding in Mallorytown. Apple Ridge Dog Daycare and Boarding owner Amanda Ramirezma and her staff have offered pet owners a place for their pets to be cared for in a very spacious and enthusiastic environment for over a decade. We spoke with Tessa Ramirezma, who had this piece of advice for those looking to get involved in this type of business.
2: Kind of lead with your heart in something like this, but definitely back it up with patience and commitment. Loving animals is kind of the spark of it, but caring for them is a big responsibility.
0: 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It was Carolina over Montreal 4-0 to take a 3-1 series lead. IIHF Men's Hockey Championship today. It's Canada taking on the United States at 10:20 a.m. To the MLB, the Blue Jays beat Miami 2-1. 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
7: Well, taking another look at your drive this morning, I'm still not seeing any problems on the 401 through the traffic cameras. Eastbound and westbound between Belleville and Brockville, everything running smooth. Nothing there to slow you down this morning. Weather-wise, we're looking at a mainly cloudy day as the day goes along. Windy gusts up to 40 kilometers an hour with the high reaching 22. Clearing this evening, overnight low down to 11. Tomorrow, we wrap the week starting with a mix of sun and clouds. We do expect a few showers to begin in the afternoon. It's going to get windier with gusts beginning tomorrow morning up to 60 kilometers an hour. Daytime high reaching 22. 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
2: Taking another look at your drive, it continues to be worry-free if you are traveling the 401 anywhere on the stretch between Belleville and Brockville. Not going to find any live lane issues or slowdowns. Traffic is continuing to move at the speed limit. Forecast for today, we're going to end up seeing cloud cover for the most part. Wind gusts up to 40 kilometers an hour and the high reaching 22. Clearing tonight, low down to 11. Tomorrow, we're going to wrap the week starting with a mix of sun and clouds, but then we do expect a few showers to begin in the afternoon. It's going to be windy again, this time with gusts up to 60 kilometers an hour tomorrow, the high to reach 22. 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
1: It's Thursday, May 28th. It'll be cloudy and windy today with a high of 21, current temperature at around 13 degrees. Good morning. I'm Tim Baltz. A major construction milestone will be marked in Gananoque on May 29th with the grand opening of Canada's first neighborhood built using on-site robotics. The event at 425 4th Street will feature tours, a barbecue, and ribbon cutting. Horizon Legacy says the project showcases the future of housing innovation. Local MP Michael Barrett paid tribute in the House of Commons to Wanda, Michaela, and Nikita Elliott, whose lives were lost in an act of intimate partner violence in Brockville on May the 7th.
2: We'll remember Wanda as a beloved mother, wife, and sister, and Michaela and Nikita's sisters, daughters, and friends who are deeply loved and missed by all those who knew them.
1: Barrett honored the family's memory, thanked first responders and Brockville Police Service, and recognized the work of Leeds and Grenville Interval House and Shelter Movers supporting survivors. It's time for our daily Animal House feature. Today we're taking a closer look at Apple Ridge Farm Dog Daycare and Boarding in Mallorytown. Apple Ridge Dog Daycare and Boarding owner Amanda Ramirezma and her staff have offered pet owners a place for their pets to be cared for in a very spacious 4,800 square foot area in Mallorytown. Tessa Ramirezma drives a race car weekly at Brockville Speedway and proudly carries the Apple Ridge logo on her car, which she says she is grateful for.
3: I'm able to voice how much I love this place and love what Amanda's created with Apple Ridge Farm. It's a really great feeling to be able to express that, be able to advertise it on my car. It's a great opportunity that Amanda's given me for that.
1: The farm also has a new app to help with bookings and help you stay connected to the farm. 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In the NHL playoffs, it was Carolina over Montreal 4-0 to take a 3-1 series lead. IIHF Men's Hockey Championship today, it's Canada taking on the United States at 10:20 a.m. To the MLB, the Blue Jays beat Miami 2-1. The next time you're scrolling through your phone, head to gananoquenow.ca and see what everybody's talking about. 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
8: Taking another look at your drive, I'm still not seeing any issues whatsoever on the 401, whether you're traveling eastbound or westbound between Belleville and Brockville. You'll find it a smooth go with no slowdowns to hold you up. Your forecast for today, we are looking at cloud cover for the most part as we go through the day. Wind gusts up to 40 kilometers an hour and the high reaching 22. Clearing late this evening, overnight low down to 11. And tomorrow we're going to finish off the week with a mix of sun and clouds in the morning. We expect showers to begin in the afternoon and winds to pick up as well, gusting to 60 kilometers an hour starting in the morning. High tomorrow to reach 22. 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
4: Here's Gina Nakwe in the Thousand Islands 3-day forecast from the MyFM Weather Center. Cloudy and windy today with a high of 21. Cloudy and windy tonight with a low of 11. Friday, sun and cloud with a chance of afternoon showers with winds gusting to 60 kilometers an hour and a high of 20 degrees. Saturday, sun and cloud with a slight chance of showers and a high of 19 degrees. The UV index for Gina Nakwe in the Thousand Islands is a high 6. 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
1: That's right. We're in all these communities, so we know the cool stuff to see. So, yeah, check it out. My FM Family Vacation Name That Tune starts Monday as well. We'll have four $500 family vacations to give away. So it will help you get away this summer. Mm-hmm. Even just yesterday, we had this poll saying fewer people are going to go away this summer on family vacations, which is so sad. And it's all due to money, right?
0: It is. Hotels are crazy. Travel's crazy. Gas, we know, is crazy. So these $500, it might just be a weekend away, but you know what? It's going to help you and the family get some time away. That's what it's all about. So we know Name That Tune. You're going to hear a clip. There's going to be each day next week a different song, totaling five. All next week, you'll have a chance to enter on our website. We'll get to those details on Monday when we play that first song. To give an example, though, do you want to play along right now? How about you take on Lorena, who admits you're not the best at Name That Tune?
1: I'm not. If you play a clip, I'll get it in 5 minutes. But to think of it really quickly is not, well, as people listen to the show, they know that's not my strong suit. So let's go, though.
0: Okay, here we go. So we're going to give you a point for the artist, a point for the song title for 6 total points. I have 3 clips. The theme here is piano intros. Okay, piano intros of famous songs. Here we go. We're not saying them right now. Write them down, text them in, and we'll see if you can beat Lorena. Here's song one. No, write it down. Yeah. We want to see if the listener can beat you or not. So you got a point for the artist, a point for the song title. Okay.
1: Okay.
0: You think you're good? All right.
1: Yep.
0: Song number two. Okay, she's feeling good about that one. Song number three, Name That Tune. It's you versus Lorena. Here we go. Final song.
1: These are so easy.
0: Okay, I wanted to go easy on you. All right. Do we have artist and song title?
1: Now I'm scared. Can I think of this famous man?
0: Text in your answers, 855-WIN-MY-FM. We'll see if you can beat Lorena and Name That Tune.
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6: With this check on your drive, it continues to be a worry-free commute this morning. If you are traveling the 401, not seeing any issues on the traffic cameras, eastbound or westbound. If you're traveling between Belleville and Brockville, nothing on that stretch to slow you down. Your forecast for today, cloud cover for the most part expected, a little windy with gusts to 40 kilometers an hour, the high reaching 22. Clearing this evening, overnight low down to 11. And then for tomorrow, we're going to wrap the week with a mix of sun and clouds to start. We expect showers in the afternoon and wind gusts picking up to 60 kilometers an hour tomorrow morning. Look for the high to reach 22. 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

0: 7:30. Here's what's happening in Gananoque and the Thousand Islands.
1: It's Thursday, May 28th. We'll see cloudy skies today, and it will be windy with a high of 21. Current temperature at around 13 degrees. Good morning. I'm Tim Baltz. Leeds, Granville, Thousand Islands, and Rideau Lakes MP Michael Barrett delivered a House of Commons tribute honoring Wanda, Michaela, and Nikita Elliott following their tragic deaths on May the 7th. His colleague, MPP Steve Clark, reminded the community to continue supporting one another during this difficult time.
2: I want to hold those impacted in our hearts while respecting the privacy that the family has asked for during this incredibly difficult time.
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0: local newspaper many years ago. Special guest Allison Court from the hit show Big Comfy Couch will be on hand. Donations will also be accepted for the Gananoque Food Bank. Ticket information is available on our website. It's time for our Daily Animal House feature today, and we're taking a closer look at Apple Ridge Farm Dog Daycare and Boarding in Mallorytown. For over a decade, Amanda Ramirezma and her staff at Apple Ridge Dog Daycare and Boarding have offered pet owners a place for their pets to be cared for in a very spacious and enthusiastic environment. We spoke with Tessa Ramirezma, who said they take this job very seriously and treat every animal like their own.
1: People trust us with important members of their family, and we take the responsibility very seriously. And when an owner tells us that their dog came home happy and tired and they were excited to return the next time, that truly means the world to us.
0: Located on Keene Town Road in Mallorytown, the farm also has a new app to help with bookings and help you stay connected to the farm. 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It was Carolina over Montreal 4-0, and Carolina leads the series 3-1. Over to the IIHF Men's Hockey Championships today. It's Canada taking on the United States at 10:20 a.m. Into the MLB, the Blue Jays beat Miami 2-1. The next time you're scrolling through your phone, head to gananoquenow.ca and see what everybody's talking about. 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
6: With this check on your drive, it continues to be a worry-free commute this morning. If you are traveling the 401, not seeing any issues on the traffic cameras, eastbound or westbound. If you're traveling between Belleville and Brockville, nothing on that stretch to slow you down. Your forecast for today, cloud cover for the most part expected, a little windy with gusts to 40 kilometers an hour, the high reaching 22. Clearing this evening, overnight low down to 11. And then for tomorrow, we're going to wrap the week with a mix of sun and clouds to start. We expect showers in the afternoon and wind gusts picking up to 60 kilometers an hour tomorrow morning. Look for the high to reach 22. 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

0: And a lot of folks living nearby the Bruno Mars concert thought there was a grenade going off. Not sure if you saw this or not. It's my FM in the morning. But yeah, you had the Rogers Stadium, that new venue in Toronto, just north of the city. Apparently, people living nearby feel the vibrations of the concerts. They're not happy. They're complaining to the city about it. And yeah, Bruno Mars was just there and too loud. Lorena, just too loud.
1: Oh, not in my backyard. Get that guy out of there. Plus, they didn't get tickets, so they're ticked.
0: Yeah.
1: They were sold
0: all
1: out.
0: Of the above.
1: Yeah.
0: But it's an outdoor venue, so they would hear the concert. So kind of a free concert in a way. We've been talking the Keurig machine this morning. The problems with it, you have to have a university degree just to run this thing. You have a solution for us.
2: I have a problem when you're coffeeing. Just buy a kettle and make instant coffee. It's lots of work.
0: Oh, I'm a coffee snob. I can't do instant coffee.
1: No, you know what? It's what I do at home. It's what I do.
2: That's the easiest way, the simplest way.
0: Yeah.
2: It's my word of advice.
1: No, I love the instant coffee at home. But here at work, everyone's like you, Jamie. They're coffee snobs. They're not doing that instant coffee thing. They want the fancy schmancy, and I understand, but the Keurig machine's weird.
0: It's just complicated. It really is.
1: It is, yeah. Roby's pun of the day isn't complicated this morning, and it's not great. So, you know what, though? Like, what a great brother. He sends these every night in the Dixon Gang chat that's been going since COVID. We are cute. Okay, so Roby's pun today. I wasn't sure what to name my cow that had no legs. And then he decided he would name it ground beef. See?
0: So good. How do you not like that?
1: You and I just, we really never agree on the puns.
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0: All right. On this May 28th, Carol Nicholson, happy birthday from residents and staff today. Carol, enjoy your day.
1: Also, a very happy 17th birthday to Jaden Lynch. Love Mummy, Daddy, Olivia, Jack, Nanny, Nana, Papa, Duke, Maddie, and Panda.
0: And a happy birthday today, Iris McFadden. Have a great day and keep smiling. That's Peggy and the Mortons.
1: And from our very own Tim Baltz, wow, this guy loves his daughter, and happy birthday, Sadie Bear. This is from Tim himself. Another year has gone by quick, and you're now 11. What am I going to do? How did you go from being an itty-bitty baby to a chicken nugget expert and the ruler of the house? I love you and hope you have a great day today. Now get out of bed and get to school. The bus is waiting. Love you very much, Dad.
0: Amazing. God. And a happy birthday also today going to Christine Flynn. That's love, Brian, Marsha, Lucy Liu, Ethel May, and Ricky Bobby. And congratulations so far to the winners of our Comic-Con, Gananoque Comic-Con, this Sunday. Tickets we've been giving away on our text line all this week. 855-WIN-MYFM. 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You can find out more about it at GananoqueNow.ca. But hey, two passes, two entrances in. They're all yours. 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
5: Here's Gananoque in the Thousand Islands 3-day forecast from the MyFM Weather Center. Cloudy and windy today with a high of 21. Cloudy and windy tonight with a low of 11. Friday, sun and cloud with a chance of afternoon showers with winds gusting to 60 kilometers an hour and a high of 20 degrees. Saturday, sun and cloud with a slight chance of showers and a high of 19 degrees. The UV index for Gananoque in the Thousand Islands is a high 6. 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
4: Well, I just did another run through the traffic cameras along the 401 between Belleville and Brockville. Still, it is a problem-free commute this morning. Not seeing any live lane issues, either eastbound or westbound. No slowdowns whatsoever to hold you up as you start your day. Your forecast for today, we expect cloudy skies, windy with gusts to 40 kilometers an hour, and the high reaching 22. Clearing this evening, overnight low down to 11. Tomorrow we'll start off Friday with a mix of sun and clouds. We do expect showers, though, to begin in the afternoon. Windy again, this time with gusts up to 60 kilometers an hour, the high tomorrow reaching 22. Life's hectic. 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
1: It's Thursday, May 28th. It'll be cloudy and windy today with a high of 21. Current temperature at around 13 degrees. Good morning. I'm Tim Baltz. From comics to pro wrestling, it will all be in Gananoque Sunday, May 31st for the first ever Gananoque Comic-Con held at the Lou Jeffries Arena from 10 a.m. until 3 p.m. David Wildstar from Pop Culture Canada says a local connection was why they chose to come to Gananoque.
2: Dan Day is a Canadian author, a bit of a legend. He's worked on Batman, Spider-Man, pretty much every comic book you can think of. Him and his brother, Gene Day, were born and grew up in Gananoque. Gene actually used to draw for the local newspaper.
1: Special guest Allison Court from the hit show The Big Comfy Couch will be on hand. Following the Comic-Con event, a family-friendly wrestling show will take place at 6 p.m. Ticket information is available on our website. And now it's time for our daily Animal House Showcase feature. 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Apple Ridge Dog Daycare and Boarding owner Amanda Ramirezma and her staff have offered pet owners a place for their pets to be cared for in a very spacious and enthusiastic environment for over a decade. We spoke with Tessa Ramirezma, who had this piece of advice for those looking to get involved in this type of business.
3: Kind of lead with your heart in something like this, but definitely back it up with patience and commitment. Loving animals is kind of the spark of it, but caring for them is a big responsibility.
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4: The Carolina Hurricanes are now just one game away from advancing to the Stanley Cup Finals. The Hurricanes blanked the Habs 4-0 last night in Game 4 of the Eastern Conference Final, shutting out the Canadiens at the Bell Centre as the series now gets ready to head stateside. For Montreal, this game was a representation of the series so far. Outshot 42-18 by Carolina, while Hurricanes goalie Freddie Anderson picked up his third shutout of these playoffs. Game 4 is tomorrow. I'm Matt Latour. Playoff Fever returns at noon.
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9: With this check on your drive, it continues to be worry-free this morning. Not seeing any live lane issues or slowdowns on the traffic cameras, either eastbound or westbound if you're traveling between Belleville and Brockville. Your forecast for today, mainly cloudy skies expected. Windy with gusts to 40 kilometers an hour, the high reaching 22. Clearing late this evening, winds diminishing with low down to 11. Tomorrow's going to start off with a mix of sun and clouds. Winds are going to pick back up again with gusts to 60 kilometers an hour, and showers expected tomorrow afternoon. The high reaching 22. 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
2: Here's Gannon Aquay in the Thousand Islands 3-day forecast from the MyFM Weather Center. Cloudy and windy today with a high of 21. Cloudy and windy tonight with a low of 11. Friday, sun and cloud with a chance of afternoon showers with winds gusting to 60 kilometers an hour and a high of 20 degrees. Saturday, sun and cloud with a slight chance of showers and a high of 19 degrees. The UV index for Gannon Aquay in the Thousand Islands is a high 6. 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
3: I was distracted and in traffic. I didn't feel it when the earthquake happened, but it really got me thinking. 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It's been a year now. Think I figured out how to let you go and let communication die out. I know you know, we know you are down for forever and it's fine. 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But if the world was ending, you'd come over, right? 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
1: It's Thursday, May 28th. It'll be cloudy and windy today with a high of 21. Current temperature at around 13 degrees. Good morning. I'm Tim Baltz. A major construction milestone will be marked again in Aquay on May 29th with the grand opening of Canada's first neighborhood built using on-site robotics. The event at 425 4th Street will feature tours, a barbecue, and ribbon cutting. Horizon Legacy says the project showcases the future of housing innovation. Local MP Michael Barrett paid tribute in the House of Commons to Wanda, Michaela, and Nikita Elliott, whose lives were lost in an act of intimate partner violence in Brockville on May the 7th.
2: We'll remember Wanda as a beloved mother, wife, and sister, and Michaela and Nikita's sisters, daughters, and friends who are deeply loved and missed by all those who knew them.
1: Barrett honored the family's memory, thanked first responders and Brockville Police Service, and recognized the work of Leeds and Grenville Interval House and Shelter Movers supporting survivors. It's time for our daily Animal House feature. Today we're taking a closer look at Apple Ridge Farm Dog Daycare and Boarding in Mallorytown. Apple Ridge Dog Daycare and Boarding owner Amanda Ramirezma and her staff have offered pet owners a place for their pets to be cared for in a very spacious 4,800 square foot area in Mallorytown. Tessa Ramirezma drives a race car weekly at Brockville Speedway and proudly carries the Apple Ridge logo on her car, which she says she is grateful for.
3: I'm able to voice how much I love this place and love what Amanda's created with Apple Ridge Farm. It's a really great feeling to be able to express that, be able to advertise it on my car. It's a great opportunity that Amanda's given me for that.

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9: Well, it continues to be a problem-free commute this morning. Not seeing any live lane issues on the traffic cameras between Belleville and Brockville on the 401. No slowdowns either. Traffic in both directions is moving at the speed limit. Cloud cover expected for the day today. We're looking at wind gusts to 40 kilometers an hour this morning, the high reaching 22. Clearing this evening, winds diminish with a low down to 14. Tomorrow, we're going to see a mix of sun and clouds to start the day. Showers expected in the afternoon, and it's going to get windy with gusts up to 60 kilometers an hour starting tomorrow morning, the high reaching 22. 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

0: 99.9, Gannon Aquay's MyFM in the morning. Happiest of birthdays again to Iris McFadden, Peggy and the Gann Mortons wishing you a great day. Keep smiling, Iris. Enjoy the day. And then our own Timmy Baltz wants to wish his Sadie Bear, his daughter, a very happy 11th, saying you go from this itty-bitty baby to a chicken nugget expert and the ruler of the house. He says, I love you. Hope you have a great day today. Now get out of bed and go to school. That was earlier the message. Hopefully you're up and on your way now, but happy birthday, Sadie. Enjoy the day. Keep those birthdays, those anniversaries, those celebrations coming at GannonAquayNow.ca.
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0: And the Pride flag is now flying to kick off the 2026 edition of Pride Week here in Gann. Several members of the community, town council, attending this ceremony. Alliance President Mary Holmes had many to thank for the day and the week.
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0: Well, our pleasure, absolutely. Holmes tells us... Well, it's absolutely our pleasure, and more of the events taking place, Mary explains.
2: A dragon variety show at the Royal Theater. Doors, the show starts at 8. Doors will probably open around 7. We have some great talent. Friday, we have the kayak from 5 to 8, as well as a youth dance from 5 to 8 and an adult dance following that.
0: Lots of events planned for everyone. If you want the link to Pride 2026, it's at the very bottom of this What's Good in Gann story. 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
6: Here's Gannon Aquay in the Thousand Islands 3-day forecast from the MyFM Weather Center. Cloudy and windy today with a high of 21. Cloudy and windy tonight with a low of 11. Friday, sun and cloud with a chance of afternoon showers with winds gusting to 60 kilometers an hour and a high of 20 degrees. Saturday, sun and cloud with a slight chance of showers and a high of 19 degrees. The UV index for Gannon Aquay in the Thousand Islands is a high 6. 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

0: FM in the morning, observing the small stuff in life. The things that sometimes annoy us, but in the end, don't really matter.
1: Yes, call it a first world problem. This definitely is the Keurig type single pod use machines. Lorena, you got a little beef with those, don't you?
2: I do, because they don't work anywhere I go. Or they work, but you have to lift it and put it down and unplug it and plug it back in and hold your face a certain way. It just seems, say, we have a new one, you noticed, in the cafeteria, and they've just actually moved it from a newsgirl's desk where it was sitting collecting dust to the cafeteria. But yesterday, Tracy, one of the sales ladies, was saying, okay, Lorena, yeah, you can use this now if you contribute towards pods, which we'll see. I don't know. I may.
1: They're eventually. So expensive. That's a whole gripe on its own.
2: But she said, okay, all you have to do is you put the pod in, you close it, you lift it up again, and you close it. And then once it starts percolating, it takes some time. Be ready for that, Lorena. You have to hold the bar down again and hold it down the entire time that it's pouring into your cup.
1: Get
2: and I'm
1: here.
2: Like, ain't nobody got time for this.
1: You gotta have a university degree just to run this single pod use machine. It's wild. I got one for our camper because I was using just the filters and the cone filters, and it just got irritating. So found this one, and you gotta hold the lid up to put the water in, and then close the lid for the water to drop down in. So you gotta hold it up to measure the right amount of water. Close the lid to drop it in. Open it back up to put the pod back in. Close it. Then you gotta wait for it to heat. It'll blink blue when it's ready, red when it's heating.
2: Another thing.
1: I just want coffee.
2: No, for sure. I also worry about the, 8-ounce, 12-ounce, 10-ounce.
1: How do you
2: Which
1: know?
2: One do I do? Is my cup going to overflow, or will I have half a cup?
1: The anxiety of when you don't hear the gurgle yet, and you're just about near the top, and you're searching for another mug. Because the drip tray's not very big. You can't hold a lot of liquid in that. Or do you walk away and come back and it's overflowing on the floor?
2: It's overflowing. And then you have a mess to clean up, which you also don't have time to clean up. I just put paper towels over stuff and leave it.
1: First world problem to the T, but it's a real one. Anyone else have a beef with these single pod use coffee machines? That is how complicated they can be. 855-WIN-MY-FM.
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1: 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Today we're profiling Apple Ridge Dog Daycare and Boarding in Mallorytown. Leeds, Grenville, Thousand Islands, and Rideau Lakes MP Michael Barrett delivered a House of Commons tribute honoring Wanda, Michaela, and Nikita Elliott following their tragic deaths on May the 7th. The first ever Gananoque Comic-Con is coming to the Lou Jeffries Arena Sunday, May 31st from 10 a.m. until 3 p.m. We'll be live on location on Sunday. 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
1: Here's Gananoque in the Thousand Islands 3-day forecast from the MyFM Weather Center. Cloudy today with a chance of showers, and it will be windy with a high of 21. Cloudy tonight and windy with a low of 11. Friday, sun and cloud with a chance of afternoon showers and winds gusting to 60 kilometers an hour with a high of 20. Saturday, sun and cloud with a slight chance of showers and a high of 19 degrees. 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

0: Another day closer to the official start of summer on June the 20th, and we're already in summer vibes mode. Today happens to be National Hamburger Day and National Brisket Day, so if you were looking for an excuse to fire up the barbecue, you've got it. Throw whatever you want on there. Speaking of summer vibes, get ready for next week. We're going to start playing some summer tunes, and we want you to name them. Let us know what they are. And then we want to help pay for your vacation. It's all about summertime. You know the summer songs. You love them. You're going to hear them. You're going to know them. And we're going to try to send you on vacation. So get ready for that coming up next week, starting on Monday. It's Adam Weeks here with you. Speaking of summertime, Western Europe experiencing a heat wave right now. London, their Kew Gardens just hit 35 degrees Celsius, or 95.2 Fahrenheit, topping their previous record, which was set in 1944. And now the worst part, it's not just that they're not used to it, because only 5% of the homes in London have air conditioning. You imagine 35 degrees with no AC assist, not too comfy. So on this side of the pond, we'll enjoy our descent into summertime, whatever the weather decides to do. Throw something on the barbecue and get ready for some summer tunes next week on MyFM. Speaking of summer tunes, we'll get into another MyFM at Work music mix in just a minute.
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1: Here's Gananoque in the Thousand Islands 3-day forecast from the MyFM Weather Center. Cloudy today with a chance of showers, and it will be windy with a high of 21. Cloudy tonight and windy with a low of 11. Friday, sun and cloud with a chance of afternoon showers and winds gusting to 60 kilometers an hour with a high of 20. Saturday, sun and cloud with a slight chance of showers and a high of 19 degrees. I'm Tim Baltz with 99.9 MyFM, Gananoque in the Thousand Islands breaking and local news.

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4: 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Gearing up for a MyFM family vacation Name That Tune contest next week, starting on Monday. And coming up in the next hour, the omnipresence of Ted Danson. How many shows can this guy be in at once? My

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0: shift away from Uncle Cracker on MyFM. Adam Weeks on your Thursday morning. Brand new grocery flyers, deals, incentives, and points to be gotten. Make sure you're checking in on your apps and your flyers to see what's up out there. Speaking of drifting away, one person who's never drifted away is Ted Danson. You know, when Cheers ended back in the day, I was so happy to see him return with the show Becker. I thought, oh, we get one more Ted Danson show. But then they kept coming. And I've just read that Ted Danson's going to star alongside Elizabeth Banks in an all-new Apple TV comedy. Doesn't have a title yet, but I thought he was already on like five shows right now. I'm not sure. I can't keep track of Ted Danson. You know, since Cheers, he's been on the Good Place, Curb Your Enthusiasm, Bored to Death, Mr. Mayor. I guess I just never notice when these things start and stop. And he's always great. If the shows are getting canceled, it's not his fault. That's what I'll say right here. But man, that guy gets a lot of work. Ted Danson, still going with a brand new show on the way for Apple TV. For now, it's a day away from the weekend, so we've got a great batch of music for you. We're going to get Footloose coming up in just a couple of minutes with another great batch of tunes for you. And speaking of summertime tunes, get ready, because next week you're going to hear your favorites. You're going to tell us what they are. And we're going to try to help out with your family vacation. It's a Name That Tune Summertime Edition coming up on MyFM starting on Monday.
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1: 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Today we're profiling Apple Ridge Dog Daycare and Boarding in Mallorytown. Leeds, Grenville, Thousand Islands, and Rideau Lakes MP Michael Barrett delivered a House of Commons tribute honoring Wanda, Michaela, and Nikita Elliott following their tragic deaths on May the 7th. The first ever Gananoque Comic-Con is coming to the Lou Jeffries Arena Sunday, May 31st from 10 a.m. until 3 p.m. We'll be live on location on Sunday. 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
1: Hey there, superheroes and sidekicks. 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It's going to be awesome. I'll be there from 10 to 2. See you then. Here's Gananoque in the Thousand Islands 3-day forecast from the MyFM Weather Center. Cloudy today with a chance of showers, and it will be windy with a high of 21. Cloudy tonight and windy with a low of 11. Friday, sun and cloud with a chance of afternoon showers and winds gusting to 60 kilometers an hour with a high of 20. Saturday, sun and cloud with a slight chance of showers and a high of 19 degrees. 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

0: Gananoque's 99.9 MyFM. We have got the Gananoque Comic-Con and Wrestling Show coming up this Sunday. 10 a.m. till 9 p.m. at the Lude Jeffries on King Street East in Gananoque. 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
0: We'll chat again tomorrow on your Friday morning, starting at 10 a.m. That'll do it for me, Adam Weeks, on a Thursday. Of course, Laura Earle is on her way, but we've got some great tunes to get us closer to a check-in with the MyFM Newsroom at 12 o'clock.

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1: It'll be cloudy today with a high of 21 degrees. Good afternoon. I'm Tim Balz. On Friday, May 29th, Yananaqui will host the grand opening of a groundbreaking housing development built with on-site robotics. The celebration includes guided tours, food, and entertainment at 425 4th Street. Horizon Legacy says the project highlights new technology shaping the future of construction and skilled trades in Canada. And as you heard on MyFM in the morning with Jamie and Lorena, the Pride flag is now flying to kick off the 2026 edition of Pride Week in the town of Yananaqui. Several members of the community and town council attended the ceremony Thursday evening at Town Hall. And Pride Alliance President Mary Holmes had many to thank for this day and the week.
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1: Yananaqui Town Crier Brian Maybe was on hand to deliver an opening cry to kick off the week of events for the entire family. 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It's time for our daily Animal House Showcase feature. 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We spoke with Tessa Ramirezma, who said that they take this job very seriously and treat every animal like their own.
3: People trust us with important members of their family, and we take the responsibility very seriously. And when an owner tells us that their dog came home happy and tired, and they were excited to return the next time, that truly means the world to us.
1: Located on Kane Town Road in Mallorytown, the farm also has a new app to help with bookings and help you stay connected to the farm. To hear the full interview with Tessa, you can head to our website at yananaqui.ca. 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And now here's Matt Latour with MyFM Playoff Fever.
4: While we wait for the winner of the Montreal Canadiens and Carolina Hurricanes, a series that's led by Carolina 3-1, let's look at the team waiting for them in the Cup Finals. It's been an interesting season for the Vegas Golden Knights, who finished first place in what many considered a weak Pacific Division, and then they fired their coach with 8 games left, replaced him with the always cheery John Tortorella, and have gone 19-4-1 since. Coming off a sweep of the President's Trophy-winning Avalanche, Vegas will have some time to rest while waiting for the winner of the Habs and Canes. I'm Matt Latour. Tour Playoff Fever returns at 4.
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1: Here's Gananoque in the Thousand Islands 3-day forecast from the MyFM Weather Center. Mainly cloudy today and a high of 21. Cloudy tonight and windy with a low of 11. Friday, sun and cloud with a slight chance of afternoon showers, and it will be windy with gusts up to 60 kilometers an hour and a high of 20 degrees. Saturday, sun and cloud with a slight chance of showers and a high of 19 degrees. I'm Tim Baltz with 99.9 MyFM. 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
4: Hey there, superheroes and sidekicks. 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It's going to be awesome. I'll be there from 10 to 2. 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
1: Here's Gannon and Aqua in the Thousand Islands 3-day forecast from the MyFM Weather Center. Mainly cloudy today and a high of 21. Cloudy tonight and windy with a low of 11. Friday, sun and cloud with a slight chance of afternoon showers, and it will be windy with gusts up to 60 kilometers an hour and a high of 20 degrees. Saturday, sun and cloud with a slight chance of showers and a high of 19 degrees. I'm Tim Baltz with 99.9 MyFM. 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
1: Here's Gananoque in the Thousand Islands 3-day forecast from the MyFM Weather Center. Mainly cloudy today and a high of 21. Cloudy tonight and windy with a low of 11. Friday, sun and cloud with a slight chance of afternoon showers, and it will be windy with gusts up to 60 kilometers an hour and a high of 20 degrees. Saturday, sun and cloud with a slight chance of showers and a high of 19 degrees. I'm Tim Baltz with 99.9 MyFM, Gananoque in the Thousand Islands Breaking and Local News.

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1: 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Today we're profiling Apple Ridge Dog Daycare and Boarding in Mallorytown. 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
1: Here's Gananoque in the Thousand Islands 3-day forecast from the MyFM Weather Center. Mainly cloudy today and a high of 21. Cloudy tonight and windy with a low of 11. Friday, sun and cloud with a slight chance of afternoon showers, and it will be windy with gusts up to 60 kilometers an hour and a high of 20 degrees. Saturday, sun and cloud with a slight chance of showers and a high of 19 degrees. I'm Tim Baltz with 99.9 MyFM, Gananoque in the Thousand Islands breaking and local news.

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0: MyFM, you're at work and at home station. Good afternoon, this is Steve Gregory. So not only are we down to one Canadian team in the NHL, they got some work to do if they're going to stay in it. Habs lost 4-0 last night, which means they're all elimination games from here on in. Carolina leads that series 3-1. Now, if Montreal can win tomorrow, Game 6 would be on Sunday, and then if they needed it, have a Game 7 on Tuesday. Not too many teams have come back from a 3-1 deficit, though, only 9% of the time. 31 teams have done it. Hopefully, Montreal can make it 32. Canadians trying to bring the cup back to Canada for the first time since 93 when they beat the Kings. Go Habs, go.
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1: Here's Gananoque in the Thousand Islands 3-day forecast from the MyFM Weather Center. Mainly cloudy today and a high of 21. Cloudy tonight and windy with a low of 11. Friday, sun and cloud with a slight chance of afternoon showers, and it will be windy with gusts up to 60 kilometers an hour and a high of 20 degrees. Saturday, sun and cloud with a slight chance of showers and a high of 19 degrees. 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

0: 5M in the afternoon. This is Steve Gregory. Well, how would you like a spray that could improve your memory and reverse brain aging? Scientists are working on it now, calling it the spray that could turn back the clock, restoring memory and focus that you lose over time. They say just 2 doses of the nasal spray reduced brain inflammation and restored the brain's cellular power plants and improved memory in mice. It must have been a tiny little sprayer. Say the results occurred in a matter of weeks and lasted for months, so the future may be looking brighter.
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0: Coming up on MyFM, take a look at some new movies you may want to check out this coming weekend. And in the list of best countries, we're going the wrong way.

0: It's 4 o'clock. Here's what's happening in Gananoque and the Thousand Islands.
1: Cloudy and windy tonight with a low of 11 degrees. Good afternoon, I'm Alyssa Brush. Charleston Lake Provincial Park was part of a large restoration project led by Forest Canada and Ontario Parks. Thousands of native trees and shrubs were planted across 9 provincial parks to improve biodiversity, restore damaged areas, and strengthen forests impacted by erosion, disease, and invasive species. A merger update from Southeast Public Health highlights ongoing work to improve operations across the agency. Projects include implementing a new electronic medical records system, standardizing records management, and upgrading IT systems. The organization is also investing in staff training as it continues transitioning services and internal operations. It's time for our daily Animal House Showcase feature. Today we're looking closer at Apple Ridge Farm Dog Daycare and Boarding in Mallorytown. Apple Ridge Dog Daycare and Boarding owner Amanda Ramirezma and her staff have offered pet owners a place for their pets to be cared for in a very spacious and enthusiastic environment. We spoke with Tessa Ramirezma, who had this piece of advice for those looking to get involved in this type of business.
2: Kind of lead with your heart in something like this, but definitely back it up with patience and commitment. Loving animals is kind of the spark of it, but caring for them is a big responsibility.
1: 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In MyFM Sports, the Toronto Tempo are off tonight in the WNBA after a 111-104 win of Chicago on Wednesday night. They return on Friday to face Seattle at Coca-Cola Coliseum. The Blue Jays face Baltimore tonight in MLB action. And now here's Kennedy Freeman with NHL Playoff Fever.
3: A break in action tonight in the NHL playoffs as we get set for Game 5 of the Eastern Conference Final between the Carolina Hurricanes and Montreal Canadiens. The series shifts back to Raleigh tomorrow, with the Canes up 3-1 on the Habs, who have continued to struggle to produce shots on goal. In Game 4 alone, they were outshot 44-18. Elsewhere, the Stanley Cup final-bound Vegas Golden Knights are getting some rest in this week as they await the winner of the East. I'm Kennedy Freeman. Playoff Fever returns tomorrow morning at 8 o'clock.
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8: The 401 is in good shape so far. No delays eastbound or westbound between Belleville and Brockville, and traffic is moving smoothly through Napanee, Odessa, Kingston, and Gananoque. A few clouds tonight, a low of 11. Friday, mainly cloudy, a few showers beginning in the afternoon, a high of 21. Saturday, sunny with a high of 19. And Sunday, a mix of sun and cloud with a chance of showers and a high of 20. 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
1: Hey there, superheroes and sidekicks. 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It's going to be awesome. I'll be there from 10 to 2. 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

0: There's a new best countries ranking list, and we appear to be going the wrong way. In 2024, we were fourth. We were second in 2023. And now they've changed the criteria to less reputation and more reality. And the reality is we didn't do so good. Of the top countries in the world, we come in at number 19. We are one after the states. According to this list, here are the top five countries in the world. Netherlands, Germany, Sweden, Denmark, and at number one, Switzerland.
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12: If you're traveling along the 401, it's a clean drive. Traffic is moving well both ways from Belleville to Brockville, including through Napanee, Odessa, Kingston, and Gananoque, with no collisions reported. A few clouds tonight, a low of 11. Friday, mainly cloudy, a few showers beginning in the afternoon, a high of 21. Saturday, sunny with a high of 19, and Sunday, a mix of sun and cloud with a chance of showers and a high of 20. 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

0: Ben, this is Steve Gregory. 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
4: No problems to report on the 401. Eastbound and westbound lanes are moving steadily between Belleville and Brockville, with no slowdowns through Napanee, Odessa, Kingston, or Gananoque. A few clouds tonight, a low of 11. Friday, mainly cloudy. A few showers beginning in the afternoon, a high of 21. Saturday, sunny with a high of 19. And Sunday, a mix of sun and cloud with a chance of showers and a high of 20. 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

0: 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Here's what's happening in Gananoque and the Thousand Islands.
1: Cloudy and windy tonight, low of 11 degrees. Good afternoon, I'm Alyssa Brush. A major construction milestone will be marked in Gananoque on May 29th, with the grand opening of Canada's first neighborhood built using on-site robotics. The event at 425 4th Street will feature tours, a barbecue, and a ribbon cutting. Horizon Legacy says the project showcases the future of housing innovation. Summer hours are changing at the Soup Kitchen of Gananoque, now open 12 to 1 p.m. daily beginning June 1st. Located at Westside Maroney's, the program is free of charge and continues to offer takeout for community members. Southeast Public Health continues advancing merger transition work across the region. Updates include a new electronic medical records system, expanded staff training, and efforts to unify IT networks between offices. Officials also announced the creation of a new project management office to oversee major organizational projects during a two-year pilot program. It's time for our daily Animal House Showcase feature. Today, we're looking closer at Apple Ridge Farm Dog Daycare and Boarding in Mallorytown. Apple Ridge Dog Daycare and Boarding owner Amanda Ramirezma and her staff have offered pet owners a place for their pets to be cared for in a very spacious 4,800 square foot area in Mallorytown. Tessa Ramirezma drives a race car weekly at the Brockville Speedway and proudly carries Apple Ridge on her car, which she is grateful for.
2: I'm able to voice how much I love this place and love what Amanda's created with Apple Ridge Farm. 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
1: 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They return on Friday to face Seattle at Coca-Cola Coliseum. The Blue Jays face Baltimore tonight in MLB action. And the NHL playoffs continue tomorrow night in Carolina, when Montreal must win to stay alive in the Eastern Final. The next time you're scrolling through your phone, visit gananoquenow.ca and see what everyone is talking about. 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
7: It's a smooth ride along the 401 today. Traffic is moving well in both directions from Belleville to Brockville, including through Napanee, Odessa, Kingston, and Gananoque, with no problems reported. A few clouds tonight, a low of 11. Friday, mainly cloudy, a few showers beginning in the afternoon, a high of 21. Saturday, sunny with a high of 19. And Sunday, a mix of sun and cloud with a chance of showers and a high of 20. 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

0: MyFM in the afternoon. This is Steve Gregory. Well, you going to have fewer barbecues this summer? Cost of beef is through the roof. And if you want to change it to chicken, that's no bargain either. Whole chicken prices have gone up 30% this year. So between beef going up 20.4% and whole chickens going up, your barbecues are not going to be cheap. How do you keep rice and pasta from falling through the grill?
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3: Looking good on the 401, no delays between Belleville and Brockville, and traffic remains steady through Napanee, Odessa, Kingston, and Gananoque. A few clouds tonight, a low of 11. Friday, mainly cloudy, a few showers beginning in the afternoon, a high of 21. Saturday, sunny with a high of 19. And Sunday, a mix of sun and cloud with a chance of showers and a high of 20. 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
1: My FM, this is Steve Gregory on your Thursday. Well, the beer that made Milwaukee famous is no more. Schlitz Beer, who had plenty of celebrities in their commercials over the years, from the Commodores to Terry Garr.
2: 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You're cute.
1: 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After 177 years, Pabst Brewing Company will stop making Schlitz, blaming increased storage and shipping costs. And guess what they say really is true?
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6: The 401 continues to move well. Traffic is moving nicely east and west between Belleville and Brockville with no issues reported through Napanee, Odessa, Kingston, or Gananoque. A few clouds tonight, a low of 11. Friday, mainly cloudy, a few showers beginning in the afternoon, a high of 21. Saturday, sunny with a high of 19. And Sunday, a mix of sun and cloud with a chance of showers and a high of 20. 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

0: It's 6 o'clock. Here's what's happening in Gananoque and the Thousand Islands.
1: Cloudy and windy tonight with a low of 11 degrees. Good evening, I'm Alyssa Brush. Charleston Lake Provincial Park was part of a large restoration project led by Forest Canada and Ontario Parks. Thousands of native trees and shrubs were planted across 9 provincial parks to improve biodiversity, restore damaged areas, and strengthen forests impacted by erosion, disease, and invasive species. A merger update from Southeast Public Health highlights ongoing work to improve operations across the agency. Projects include implementing a new electronic medical records system, standardizing records management, and upgrading IT systems. The organization is also investing in staff training as it continues transitioning services and internal operations. It's time for our daily Animal House Showcase feature. Today we're looking closer at Apple Ridge Farm Dog Daycare and Boarding in Mallorytown. Apple Ridge Dog Daycare and Boarding owner Amanda Ramirezma and her staff have offered pet owners a place for their pets to be cared for in a very spacious and enthusiastic environment. We spoke with Tessa Ramirezma, who had this piece of advice for those looking to get involved in this type of business.
2: Kind of lead with your heart in something like this, but definitely back it up with patience and commitment. Loving animals is kind of the spark of it, but caring for them is a big responsibility.
1: 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They return on Friday to face Seattle at Coca-Cola Coliseum. 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
6: Drivers on the 401 are seeing a clean drive. No delays in either direction from Belleville to Brockville, and conditions are steady through Napanee, Odessa, Kingston, and Gananoque. A few clouds tonight, a low of 11. Friday, mainly cloudy. A few showers beginning in the afternoon, a high of 21. Saturday, sunny with a high of 19. And Sunday, a mix of sun and cloud with a chance of showers and a high of 20. 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
5: It's a good drive along the 401. Traffic is moving well both ways between Belleville and Brockville, and no concerns through Napanee, Odessa, Kingston, or Gananoque. A few clouds tonight, a low of 11. Friday, mainly cloudy, a few showers beginning in the afternoon, a high of 21. Saturday, sunny with a high of 19. And Sunday, a mix of sun and cloud with a chance of showers and a high of 20. 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
3: Here's Gananoque in the Thousand Islands 3-day forecast from the MyFM Weather Center. Tonight will be partly cloudy with a low of 11. Tomorrow we get expected to be mainly cloudy with a few showers beginning in the afternoon, high of 20. And Saturday clearing up with a high of 19. I'm Melissa Brush with Gananoque in the Thousand Islands Breaking and Local News.

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